0: original release version of the song Our Favourite Melodies, a B-side on Diamond Records from 1962, and the second one from Gary Criss, part of our...
1: It's so good, they did it twice.

0: that is our So Good They Did It Twice this week. Two versions of the song, Our Favourite Melodies. The big hit version there from Craig Douglas that reached the UK top 10 in 1962. And what shall we do now?
1: Hey, Mr. DJ, can you please flip that record over?
2: It's a Golden Grooves double play.

0: Craig Douglas, double play. The B-side of our favourite melodies, that was Rainbows, 1962. And Craig sang that song in the movie It's Trad Dad.
1: Do you remember 1962?
0: Now, I did promise you alternative versions of well-known songs.

Romance alternative version was actually released on 45. It came out in Germany on the Ariola record label in 1962. A classic from the Beach Boys. That was Surfing Safari, and thanks to Doug for putting that one my way. And speaking of Doug, yes, picks as usual this week coming up from Tony, Frank and Doug, with an extra one or two from Doug this week, including a fabulous surf garage sounding Lost 45. That's all to come, but right now, where it all started back in 1963 for the Rolling Stones.

it started back in 1963 with that one for the Rolling Stones. That was Come On, their first UK 45, a cover of a Chuck Berry original. That was Come On.

0: That is a brand new stereo remix of a Chuck Berry original. And it's 70 years since that one was first released on Chess Records back in 1956, sounding as fresh today as I reckon it did back then. Yes, Chuck Berry with Too Much Monkey Business.
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0: 1964! Right, here's another Chuck Berry song, the best version of it, from Tommy Rowe.

0: Chuck's song, of course, but that blistering version of Carol on ABC Paramount 1964, it was, of course, Tommy Rowe.
1: Reviving those lost and forgotten 45s, it's Gus's Golden Grooves.
0: Now, this is actually a Doug song pick. We are not counting it as one of Doug's official song suggestions this week. It's Tommy Boyce, who was more famous as part of the prolific songwriting team with Bobby Hart. They were Boyce and Hart, and they wrote some fabulous songs, particularly in the 1960s. It did end, sadly, in tragedy for Tommy Boyce, who left this world in 1994 by his own hand, and he was just 55 years old. Now, we've a Tommy Boyce co-penned classic coming up in the second hour this week. This is, though, Tommy Boyce on Coal Picks from 1965. Let's go where the action is.

0: Tommy Boyce wrote some fabulous songs with his songwriting partner Bobby Hart, but that was Tommy Boyce as the singer, and he recorded some fantastic stuff as well. On Colpix from 1965, Let's Go Where the Action Is. And yes, I am that predictable.
1: Don't touch that.

0: That is my favourite rock and roller of all time, bar none, the great Freddie Cannon. And his final million seller from 1965 on Warner Brothers. That was Action.
1: It's the 60s all over again. 1963.
0: Right, time for an album track. This is from the Easier Said Than Done album released in 1963 by The Essex. The song is Where Is

0: discuss here with the Golden Grooves, the lost, the forgotten, the underplayed, the rarely played songs and tunes from the rock and roll era. Yeah, we give them another spin. Two there from 63, a group called The Charmers, a US vocal group. They came from Brooklyn in New York. That came out on Laurie Records. That was Sweet Talk. And before that, from the 1963 album Easier Said Than Done, it was The Essex with Where Is He?
1: Lost, forgotten, underplayed, rarely played.
2: Rarely played. Rarely played.
1: You must be listening to Gus's Golden Grooves.
0: Now, the Charmaines were an American female vocal trio of the 1960s. They came from Cincinnati, Ohio. They worked with Fraternity Records, recording their own releases and serving as backing singers for the likes of Lonnie Mack, Little Willie John, James Brown, Conway Twitty, and indeed many more. Here they are on 45 from 1961 with What Kind of Girl Do You Think I Am?

0: very much deserving of another spin on the radio, I reckon. The Charmaines. What kind of girl do you think I am?
1: Gus McCormack, playing the best of the 50s.
0: 1959. Now here's a Golden Grooves favourite, if ever there was one. This is the guy that brought you Jingle Bell Rock, Bobby Helms, and Hurry Baby.

us here spinning the rock and roll era gold. We love that one. Bobby Helms on Decca from 1959. Hurry, baby. And time for a classic album track. Del's debut album, Runaway With. This is the opening track, Misery.

0: Yes, Scott's here with the Golden Grooves, spinning a track there from Del Shannon's debut album, Runaway, with 1961 on Big Top. That was Misery.
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was Frank's choices this week. He picks and suggests some good songs, doesn't he? That was the singer who wrote the big hit song for Bobby Lewis, Tossing and Turning. That was Richie Adams, Hello Again. Before that, The Diplomats, Frank's first choice, One Summer Night. Thanks for those, Frank. And look at the time. Let's head up to the top of the hour like this. It's Buzz Clifford, back to 1961.

0: as promised, and co-written by Tommy Boyce, and kicking off the second hour of the show this week, that's the original version of Pretty Little Angel Eyes, Curtis Lee on Dunes from 1961. Now, we've had Frank's song suggestions this week.
1: It's time for Tony's list of musical suggestions on Golden Grooves.

0: Tony's picks this week. Early Bill Haley, before he was hit with a comet or two. Yes, there with his Saddlemen. An Essex label B-side from 1952, Rocking Chair on the Moon. And it was Joyce Green before that. She comes from Bradford, Arkansas. She's an American rockabilly singer. I reckon she's still with us. And it was another B-side, Tony's first pick on the Vadin record label, 1959, for Black Cadillac.
1: Reviving those lost and forgotten 45s. It's Gus's Golden Grooves.
0: 1961. So we've had Frank and Tony's picks. Time for what Doug's got for us this week.

0: Yes, we seriously have some fabulous musical contributions to this show. That was Doug's Song Fix this week. He was sticking with the B-sides, and it was Eddie Dugosh and the A-ha Playboys, 1956, a B-side on the Sarge record label for Strange Kind of Feeling. And before that, the Solitary 45 released by a group called The Spades, their version of a classic song, Jim Dandy. And that appeared on the B-side of a Rebel 1961 45.
1: Playing the songs you won't hear anywhere else. It's Gus's Golden Grooves.
0: Yes, Gus here with the Golden Grooves. If you want something played and it fits our lost and forgotten format, go on, drop me a line. All my contact details are on the Facebook page. It's Gus's Golden Grooves. Now, at the top of the show, I promised you alternative versions of classic songs. Alternative versions of classic songs.

two alternative versions of big hit songs, starting with the Everly Brothers' Poor Jenny. That was the alternative 1 o'clock version, take 7. And wasn't that good? The alternative version of Run Around Sue, I reckon that was better than the hit version. And of course, that was Dion. And the original came out on the Laurie record label back in 1961. Run Around Sue, written by this guy, Ernie Maresca. What?

0: Well, that was Ernie Maresca. He wrote many of Dion's biggest hits, including The Wanderer and Run Around Sue. Big hit there for Ernie from 1961. Shout, shout, knock yourself out.
1: You're listening to Gus's Golden Grooves.
0: Yes, the Lost and Forgotten rarely played 1950s and 1960s in the main. Now, here's another one. I was in conversation with Doug this week. He reckoned this was just a bit tasty. And it's going to be our... It's not the same.

0: 1960s garage rock band called The Shadows. They came from Hazelwood in North Carolina. And that was released on Switch Records in 1966. It was Tell Me.
1: It's Not the Same Song with

0: track 1960, the album Me and My Shadows, released on the Columbia record label over here in the UK. That was, of course, Cliff and the Shadows with Tell Me.
1: And now, it's time for a classic.
2: 1958.
0: Indeed, three classics coming up, starting with Jackie Wilson.

Two great classic songs, but you won't hear them played on the radio anymore. Don Gibson, 1961, Sea of Heartbreak, and Mr. Entertainment / Excitement. Before that, Jackie Wilson on Brunswick, 1958, for Lonely Teardrops. Now, this was recorded on the 17th of December, 1961. It reached number 14 on the Billboard Country Chart. It only reached number 96 on the Billboard Pop Chart. Unbelievable. What a recording this is. The great Patsy Cline from 62. She's got you. I'm-

Sensational 1962 Decca 45 Patsy Cline. She's got you. Gus here with the Golden Grooves. Time for some vocal harmony and a B-side from Dino and the Diplomats. This is

0: far too good to be stuck on the B-side of the 45, but it was Laurie Records 1961, Dino and the Diplomats. That was my dream.
1: Gus's Golden Grooves.
0: Now, here's a US vocal group that came from Brooklyn, New York. Now, how often do I say that? Yes, there were quite a few. It's the Four Evers, and this was released on the Smash record label in 1964. The song is If I Were a Magician, and this is the demo version.

0: Yes, it was the demo version of If I Were a Magician. And the group were the Forevers.
1: Reviving those lost and forgotten 45s. It's Gus's Golden Grooves.
0: 1961. Yes, time for another album track. The album is Who Put the Bomb, released on ABC Paramount. The great

0: that one's been recorded many times over the years. Perhaps the most famous version of it is Steve Lawrence's. It was written, though, by... yes, Barry Mann. That's his version from the album Who Put the Bomb? That was Footsteps.
1: Gus McCormack, playing the best of the 60s.
2: 1962.
0: Yes, still lots to cram in. Look at the time.

Papa. Well, that was Frank Cherval. He was a singer who recorded around 10 singles before deciding to become a maths teacher at Bridgewater High School in Bridgewater, Raritan, New Jersey. And 1962 there on the Ace record label, Frank Cherval with Mama Loves Papa. And these are the five Dutones.

course, definitely some fabulous lost and forgotten stuff. Needing Resurrected, that was the Five Keys, an American rhythm and blues and doo-wop group, very popular in the late 1950s. And boy, did they record some good stuff on Capitol from 1956, She's the Most, and on the wonderful record label before that from 1963, their biggest and best known song. It was the Five Jutones with Shake a Tail Feather.

Well, they were a short-lived US vocal group born out of the remnants of retiring members of the Cadillacs. And they released just one solitary 45 for a good one, though, Speedo and the Pearls on Josie from 1959. Who you gonna kiss? And shall we go up to time with a lazy DJ segue? I think we will.

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0: Peekaboo, I'm watching you.
2: The Cadillacs on Josie 1958 for Peekaboo. That'll do it for this week. Thanks as ever for tuning my way. And if you want to check out any of the songs played in this week's show, I do post a widescreen detailed track list on my Facebook page. That is Gus's Golden Grooves. Head over there for everything to do with all the shows I produce. You'll find out how to get in touch and how to listen again there as well. I'm back next week with more songs from the Mallorca Files. Until then, have a great week, and until next time, heading out the door with something just a bit newer. Bye-bye.